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1: Die meisten 80er und die besten aktuellen Hits.
2: I've seen the sun go down over the seven seas. 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
2: They say the holy water's watered down, and this town's lost its faith. Our colors will fade eventually, so if our time is running out, day after day, we'll make the mundane a masterpiece. 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